0: need these beautiful things that I've got.
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1: Partly sunny today with a slight chance of showers this morning. A windy high of 15. Tonight clear, a low of 0 with frost. Tomorrow sunshine, a high of 18. Right now, it's 8.
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3: 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Good morning and happy Monday to you.
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1: They say the holy water's watered down, and this town's lost its faith. Our colors will fade eventually, so if our time is running out, day after day, we'll make the mundane a masterpiece. Oh my, my, oh my, my love, I take one look at you, you're taking me out.